0: when you're a little richer. 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
1: what?
0: Sorry, Link. I can't give credit.
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0: 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A dick-sucking heart, okay?
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0: Okay, hi. Okay. 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But, a lot of people don't know me as...
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though your love's eluded me. Only now I feel I'm getting closer. You know, inch by inch, step by step. If I've been feeling this for so long, looking at you from afar, but now I know you're getting closer. I can feel you, I can touch you, I can taste you. Oh, oh, oh, oh, yeah, yeah. Inch by inch, gonna get your love. Inch by inch, inch by inch, inch by inch, gonna get your love. Inch by inch, inch by inch, inch by inch, gonna get your love. Inch by inch, inch by inch, inch by inch, gonna get your love. Inch by inch. Come on, come on. 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

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The pain was great. Your horrors of grim death arose. 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

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The victim hoisted up in the air.